0: Thank you.
1: Bro, there's a little sale on vests at Walmart. $9.
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0: search for this spot. 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Hung out right there with them.
1: But too right quick to figure it out. Well, I've never fished here. I've caught beautiful fish in Grevenberg.
0: I never did catch fish. Oh, wonderful.
1: Beautiful fish in Grevenberg. Big chicken tender slab.

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Guess that trouble was my middle name. Now I play my fucking blues in all of the bars, singing my song while I play the guitar. But I can't help thinking about the days behind, all the brothers that are gonna blow in my mind, like Paco, Tony, and Joey D. And it wouldn't, motherfucker, sure could have been.

The seven Elohim breathe the breath of life inside the human being. Joined through this love, nothing could come between. Blood is thicker than mud, liquor the elixir of love. Turn a square dance into a passion hug. Tight as a grip of a squid, gentle as the finger touch of a newborn kid. I wouldn't trade a smile for a million quid. Don't let my love fall, keep building it. I heard through the grapevine that great love, it takes time. Sex shapes the body, truth shapes the mind. Candlelight dinners and fish and chips with vinegar, with a glass of cold stout or wine or something similar. Sail the English Channel to the Italian Peninsula. Her strong pheromones and cologne enhance the stench of her. A chance for romance, put this love into her. No

I'm hurling through the grapevine. That great love, it takes time. Sex shapes the body, truth shapes the mind. Candlelight dinner, fish and chips with the vinegar. With a glass of cold stout or wine or something similar. Sail the English Channel to the Italian Peninsula. A strong pheromones with cologne enhance the stench of her. A chance of romance, I'm deep into her. Don't let her fall.

0: gone without courses and eyes. While I walk on the sunny pavement of Greenwich Village, downtown Manhattan, clear winter noon,
1: my own imagination of a withered leaf at dawn.
0: Dreaming back through life, your mind accelerating towards apocalypse. The final moment, the flower burning in the day.
1: And what comes after.
0: Looking back on the mind itself, that's all American City. A flash away, and a great dream of me, China, or you. And a fantasy Russia, or a crumbled desert that never existed.
1: Escaped back to oblivion. No more to say. Nothing to weep for, but the beings and the dreams. Trapped in this disappearance. Sighing, screaming with it. Buying and selling.
0: This is a phantom.
1: Worshipping each other.
0: Worshipping the God included in it.
1: Longing or inevitability.
0: While it lasts, a vision.
1: Anything more. It leaps about me as I go out, looking back over my shoulder.
0: Seventh Avenue, the battlements of windmills shouldering each other high, under a cloud, tall as a sky, an instant, and an all blue place.
1: Or down the avenue to the south, as I walk toward the lower east side,
0: 50 years ago,
1: where you walked 50 years ago, little girl,
0: eating the first poisonous tomatoes,
1: frightened on the duck.
2: It's full of really bad images, you know.
0: Yeah.
2: Horrible. Really yuck. I was depressed last night, I think, after being here.
0: Really?
2: That's what's wrong with me.

It's very horrible and the same time it's very difficult. It's very horrible and the same time it's very painful. It's very horrible and the same time it's very

tiny handwritings that slant down to the left. And the paper is most often torn, usually halfway up the middle.

It's true, I was there, even worse off than most of them. But I wonder if they realize where their letter arrives. Well, it is dropped into a box on a wire fence, behind a 6-foot hedge, in a long driveway, to a 2-car garage, rose garden, fruit tree.